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Take to your toes and summon the worms. The heron waits patiently, unfazed by self-service checkouts or pouches of tobacco. I know falling in love feels trivial with everything that's going on, but what if we're actually onto something? And then the heron says,

Stop trying so hard. Your personality has been broken apart and sold back to you in a series of short form clips. The horrors persist, but you are that same child jumping garden to garden. Ice cream dripping between your knuckles. And then the heron says,

rare aesthetic, reluctant hope core memories operating on a strict one-in, one-out policy. The young and the dying have the worst philosophies, and you are both but also neither. Nay cheek, nay chance. Never leave the bookies with a smile on your face, and remember that herons wait for no one but themselves. Good things come to those who hesitate. And then the heron says, you'll never be alone. And you gotta be patient.

Stosy. Remember that night at the Hippodrome? Never knew that look when you look at me. Nervous as hell, so I didn't win a lot. You're the salt, I'm the lemon on the top. Heart quicken, south of the river. Mouth full of Vinny, sitting cans full of liquor. 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
1: Champs and Henny on deck. 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

0: Well, nice one, boys.
1: Nice, yeah.
0: Fucking weirdos, aren't they? 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
1: Yeah.
0: It's mad out.
1: Because they don't live in London anymore.
0: Yeah, that's right, isn't it? Yeah. Anyway, alright. Alright, sweet boys, in a bit. Nice one.
1: Did I hear that? Radio Campus, same as

0: Hell yeah!
1: Now break it, yo. 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You know what I'm saying? Yeah. Yeah. Check this shit out.

Goalposts will thank Nananom and Elders, Late Gracie Hayford, Mensah Sabah, Bar Grant, Dagin Agete, and all who fought for freedom. Everybody!

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5: And we are back out in the wilderness, baby. The wind is blowing.

She performed on the Deep End stage at the Great Escape yesterday afternoon, but last year she was one of our very own on the Selector stage at Fabrica. The lovely Nectar Wood warms up for a brand new project dropping next month. This song called Naturally on Selector Radio with me, Shanna Leri, and we are on the beach, baby. I mean, last time we were here, we were what, like 100 meters away, but actually on the concrete. Whereas this time, we were like, we're gonna brave the elements and edge closer to the sea as the tide's out. But such a pleasure to be back here for one of the most exciting festivals for emerging artists, arguably on the planet. People come from far and wide and descend onto Brighton Beach. Loads of the venues open up for all these acts that are desperate to have it through their doors. And we are no different. We were welcomed back into Fabrica, this stunning church in the heart of the city. And we'll have some performances a little later on from Cool Yanji. I can't wait to have them back. They were a laugh last time. And their performance is something to behold. And so we'll all get to enjoy that and dance together very shortly. We also have the Selector Spotlight, bands we've discovered at Great Escape. I mean, this place is packed full of artists. There's over 450 playing across the weekend, so we are spoiled for choice. We also have a tastemaker tip from our friend and Brighton resident, Martha Cleary. Love her. Love her music taste, so can't wait to see what she has in store for us. And the After Dark preview comes from Reese Baker from Brighton-based record label True Thoughts. First, though, the man, the myth, the legend, Corto Alto is back. He's been releasing a couple of singles here and there this year so far. He's from Glasgow, a producer, composer, performer. His real name was Liam. He was on the showcase for us last year, and he's been picking up the accolades ever since, including Mick Jenkins, who joins him on this track. It's called Who Dis. New phone, who dis?

0: feel that these things come behind me.
1: I got demons, I can feel them, I can feed them.
0: We'll go from there. Then I've got to

Birmingham's very own Wesley Joseph, the songwriter, producer, filmmaker extraordinaire. He just dropped an album called Forever Ends Someday. We haven't actually played this song of Wesley Joseph's yet on the show. It's so great to hear it ahead of him performing tonight at Chalk for the Great Escape Festival. It's called Quicksand. That's something I hope we're not going to find on Brighton Beach while we're sat on it. That might be a problem. But it's really nice to hear the seagulls in the background. They're paid actors for me today. Sing it, girls. I was actually expecting real seagulls then. But the team are a couple of birds, so that's worked out really, really well for me. And we're really excited to welcome Cooley Angie back on the show. You might remember they dropped by the studio a couple of months ago in line with an EP they dropped back then. And they're now warming up for another one. They are Kesh and Duncan, and their performance. Oh, you're in for a treat later. They are so charming, so much fun. I think I'd warned the audience beforehand, this is the time to dance. And I know it's like 4 p.m. and you might be feeling a little bit ropey from the night before, but this is your time. And boy, did they deliver. This is a brand new single for them. In the meantime, to warm us up a bit, this is Cooley Angie, Daisies.

Cinquosc, the Welsh band who played Comedia Studio on Wednesday evening and Charles Street Tap on Thursday at lunchtime. That song called Megan Please on Select Radio, which I'd like to think you might read between the lines. It means Megan Please. They have they have a debut EP called Putri yn yr Hael, which means, and I'm having to like quickly Google translate in my own brain here, to rot in the sun, which is not very nice. But we're not doing that today, which is fine. A Cinquosc actually means before sleeping. But we're doing anything but sleeping listening to their music. I adore them. And I'm so pleased they're having their debut this year at the Great Escape Festival. As you can hear, we are live and direct from Brighton Beach. We're being... I don't know, am I flirting with a seagull right now? He's actually edging a bit closer. Come on. Come on, babe. But we're having a great time. It's been a real opportunity to immerse ourselves in new music and also what other people have been loving and the rare recommendations. There's nothing better than getting a rec from a friend. And I'd like for you to think that I'm that friend giving you recommendations. A little later, we'll have a tastemaker tip too from the ground here. But before we get there, Chloe Slater is back. She's from Manchester, originally raised in Bournemouth, which is on the south coast of England. She's kind of just like where we are now, and this is the first track since her EP last year called Love Me Please. This is Chloe Slater, Ugly.

Chloe Slater, Ugly, on Select Radio with me, Shana Leri. This is my like favourite time of year when we head on down to Brighton. It's a lovely coastal city. It's a city, isn't it? It's not a town. And there's always just such a good vibe here. It really just sings with how much music pulses from every single door available, it seems. And there's so much music that you can't really keep up with it. And yet, the demand is so insanely high by so many different acts. I mean, there's queues going out the door. There were queues going out the door for our showcase, not to brag. But it's been such a cool experience because the expectation is that these are all the next generation of household names, the future stars, whether it's in their scenes or beyond, selling out arenas, I'm certain of it. And this next band are certainly halfway there. They're called West Side Cowboy. We've played them a bunch on this show before. They represent Manchester and they haven't even got an album out yet. And yet they seem like one of the most exciting bands in the country. They supported Geese at the start of the year, also arguably one of the most important indie bands, at least in the Western world at the moment. Their debut EP is called This Better Be Something Great, and I think they live up to their name, West Side Cowboy. All right, all right, all right.

Venus Girls on Select the Radio. They played our stage Fabrica back in 2024 for the Great Escape Festival. That song called Eve. And the best thing about being on the ground at festivals, you don't really know what you're gonna see. And I just insisted to producer Hayley, start recording now! Because it looks as if the women's Spurs team have just walked along the beachfront because they were in their like sweats and training kit. So it's not just all about music. Brighton's got everything you need. But speaking of music, that's what we're here for. And very soon we'll be joined on the show by Cooley Angie, our favourite Scottish duo, Kesh and Duncan. They were one of our ones to watch for 2025. And they've got a brand new EP called Love and Affection that we'll have at the end of this month. So to celebrate that, we invited them to perform on our stage at The Great Escape at Fabrica. That'll all happen after this. One of the most vibrant rappers in the country at the moment, from Northampton originally. He's won 2 Mobo awards this year, a rising star through and through. DC3, keep moving.

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2: Hey, yo.
3: Come on.
1: It's great to have you back on the show.
4: Thank you. Thanks for having us.
1: Did you have fun up there? It looked
4: I
1: like
4: thought
1: you
4: that
1: did.
4: Was sick. Yeah,
2: oh, yeah.
4: So much fun.
2: Looked like everybody else in the audience was having fun too, but we're the ones that actually get to do it.
1: Yeah.
4: I got to say, I thought the audience weren't having fun, but then I think they really came into it.
1: Oh, yeah,
4: and
1: no.
4: I think it was really
1: the second you're like,
4: yeah.
1: Right, put your hands up, guys.
4: Yeah, yeah,
1: start clapping.
4: So, yeah,
1: yeah.
4: Really
1: no, we were locked in.
4: Great. I thought it was great.
1: Yeah, it's infectious.
2: We're like a disease. A rhythm disease.
1: Yay!
4: It was sick.
1: Yeah. I'm really glad you enjoyed it.
4: And no, something it was great. Thanks for having
1: I was particularly impressed with was the live whistling.
2: Oh, thank you very much.
1: Because I can't whistle under pressure at the best of times. Can you give us a sample? Unbelievable.
2: Aye. It took a lot of practice because we recorded in that for that tune. That's from our single You're Fine, You're High off our upcoming EP.
1: Mm-hmm.
2: I remember we recorded it and I'm not going to lie, when we recorded it, I wasn't that great at whistling. And there may have been a little bit of like, cut that, we'll have that one and like we'll take that whistle. And then when it came time to actually playing it live, I was like, oh God, I'm actually going to have to do this, aren't I?
1: Yeah.
2: In front of people.
1: Yeah.
2: And every day that I was walking to the studio, I just had my headphones on and was just whistling away to myself like an idiot. But it paid off. Paid off.
1: It did pay off.
2: Yeah.
1: It's clean.
2: Thank you.
1: It's a crisp whistle, which is hard at the best of times.
2: Yeah.
1: So we can tell you've been rehearsing this specific show.
2: Yes, exactly.
1: Very hard. Yeah. This EP then, I'm so excited.
2: Thank
1: Love
2: you.
1: And Affection.
2: Love and Affection.
1: Is it a reflection of your own lives? You in love?
4: Yes, absolutely.
1: You feeling affectionate?
2: Everything in life, it usually comes back to love.
1: Yeah.
2: And we all need it. Some people crave it and some people are searching for it.
1: Yeah.
2: And it matters.
1: God,
4: I think we've got about four songs of everything released with love in the title. So I think it's a common theme.
1: Oh, nice. Well, I think the first song we're going to hear from you live also has love in the title.
4: Yes.
2: Oops.
1: Tell me what we're going to hear first.
4: That was Pretty Love.
1: Yeah. How much is that one in terms of vibes to perform?
4: That's the best.
1: Yeah.
4: I think that's one of those tunes
2: it's a smooth groove. I think of it.
4: I think we both always thought that tune was great and it was like really fun, but it was only when we started playing it live and every single time that groove kicked in, we were just both like, oh, this is everything we've ever needed in life.
2: Yeah, you just see everyone in the audience just go, oh, I get it.
4: Yeah. And you know, us included, so.
2: Yeah. We've got both of us singing.
4: Yeah, that's amazing.
2: It's really fun.
4: That's a fun tune. It's a great tune.
2: Yeah.
4: Fun to play.
1: Yeah. Well,
4: fun
1: groove. And let's get groovy. This is Kuliaji performing live. Pretty Love on Selector Radio.

0: Lee Angie, Arzak Radio. They've just come off the stage. We're hearing another live song from you in just a moment. A little birdie told me that you were at a wedding yesterday.
1: I was at a wedding.
0: Did you perform at a wedding yesterday?
1: Yeah, yeah. It was just my, you know, that's the day job. you know, once Callie Angie, eventually make some cash. I can't wait to see the back of that job. I hate it so much. Every time I look at someone and they go, can you play Wonderwall? I'm just thinking, wow.
0: So if I ever got married, I shouldn't call you.
2: No, you should.
3: Callie Angie would play.
1: Because we're very reasonably priced.
0: Maid's rates.
1: A very good price. Sorry, that's a really bleak question.
0: No, not at all. I mean, would you play someone down the aisle?
1: Yeah, is that absolutely. A bit better? Yeah, yeah.
0: Okay.
1: Yeah. The big positive of it is you're getting paid to play the bass guitar. I mean, you know.
0: It's not half bad.
1: It's pretty good. Yeah. It's pretty good.
0: Could be slimming it.
1: It's one of the best worst jobs you could do. Yeah.
0: Can we talk about the lookalike competition quickly?
1: Of course you can.
0: Because it was like the first thing we spoke about when we arrived morning.
1: It's the first thing I've been speaking about with most people, actually.
0: So to clarify, you entered, kind of against your will for a bit, enter a Dev Patel lookalike competition.
1: So just so the audience know, I am Indian. You know, in case the Scottish accent was getting anyone. But I am Indian. And my girlfriend basically heard about this competition about 2 weeks ago. Mm. She was like, you should enter this will be so much fun. And I was like, no, that sounds so weird. I'm like, I thought it was just going to be me and a couple of other brown guys in the park just kind of debating over who looks more like Dev Patel. And I was like, I don't want to be part of that debate, that's crazy. And then I got to the day of the competition and then she was just like, I really want to go get this croissant from this place in London Fields. And I was like, you've never said that in your life. That's such a weird sentence to come out of your mouth.
0: Yeah.
1: But you know, we had the day off and we walked over. And then I just like kind of get in there. And then 5 minutes before we arrive, I'm just like, oh, you're actually taking me to that competition. And then I was getting like really nervous and really like angsty. And then just before we get around the corner, you see this massive road of people. Mm. And I'm just like, 1,000 people have turned up to this thing. And then I got well into it.
0: I'm not surprised.
1: Like, do you know what? I saw the people there and I was just like, I don't think I look like Dev that much, but I definitely look like him more than some of these guys. And then I got in. I came third. Yeah.
0: Podium finish.
1: Yeah.
3: Podium finish.
0: Oh my gosh. Should we hear another track of yours that you performed live here? The last song in your set was the new one, Unreleased.
3: Unreleased. Yeah,
1: it's
3: going to
1: be on the EP that's coming out on the 27th of May.
3: Titular track.
1: Yeah.
0: Great. Let's hear it. Performing live. This is Cooley Angie.
4: This last one's called Love and Affection. Comes out at the end of the month. This is a tune about my girlfriend. Well-

Can we do one more thing for you? Should we go a bit, just that little bit crazier one more time? Can you get that little bit looser with us? Will you please? Yeah, come on, come on. Everybody take two steps forward, please. Come on. It's going to sound a little bit like that, but...

0: Shout out to Selector, Shan, Haley.
1: Thank you.
0: See you later. Call you
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0: Have a good night.
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They've played two sets so far at the Great Escape, both at the Water Bear Music Bar on Thursday night and the Brighelm on Friday afternoon. Their name is Walt Disco, a band from Glasgow, and the song was called Coup de Foudre. Hopefully that was near enough. Apologies to our francophone listeners. Love you. Now, this is part of the show where we play you artists we've just discovered for the very first time. It's called the Selector Spotlight. Coming up, we have a tastemaker tip from Matham Cleary from Glow Artists. She has immaculate music taste, so I can't wait to hear what she has in store for us. I'll also be opening up our DMs, as usual, for new artists to send us their music directly. First, though, the new project of Liverpool-based musician and producer Callum Thompson, a.k.a. Funny that. And I usually plays guitar in the Mysterians. I love the Mysterians. So this is going to be such a treat. This is the first single that is ever released under this name. So it's a.k.a. with its grows on trees, money.

brand new band from London. They're called Aint, as in A-I-N-T. They play the Green Door Store on Thursday night and Horatio's on Saturday afternoon for the Great Escape Festival. While we're down here, this song called Grazer on Selector Radio. Now, up next is a song sent to us directly via DM. 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And the person who sent us their tunes our way is Bert. Now, he's a Brighton native, a songwriter and producer, who says that songwriting for him is like a GPS for life, which I kind of love that. I feel like journaling and diary entries offer a similar kind of escapism, or at least like a good record of how we navigate ourselves in our day-to-day, how we, I guess, dissect the conversations we've had or the ideas that we have and all have it in one place. So I love that from Bert. He's going to be performing twice this weekend, upstairs at the venue Patterns last night and at the Fishing Museum today as part of the Alternative Escape. There's hints of a debut album down the line, but for the moment, we can enjoy this. Our DM's open artist, Bert with Bump.

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Thank you very much, Bert. Now, coming up soon, we will have Martha McCleary's Taste Maker tip and getting us there. A really exciting band. I've heard whispers of this band for, I want to say, about a month now. They're called Little Grandad. They are brothers Jack and Harry. They formed the band back in July, and I know they've been relentlessly touring ever since. I know you'll find them a lot at the Windmill in Brixton, which is a pretty iconic venue in London, especially for growing and emerging artists, to really help hone their sound and build a fan base. And they're doing just that. I mean, they're selling out their shows before they have any music out. But thankfully for us now, for radio purposes, there is a song out, and it's this. It's called Sleepwalking.

0: Little Grandad with Sleepwalking on Select Radio with me, Shan Aleri. We are on Brighton Beach for the Great Escape Festival. We had a showcase of our very own. It happened this afternoon. It was packed to the rafters. We welcomed Dolder. We also had Coolie Angie, Eves Wilder and Morn. So a really lovely cross-section of the artists that you would have heard lots on this show already, but from all over the UK as well. And it's really nice to be back in this place because there's a certain air and there's such a magic to Brighton. I mean, even where we're sat now, it's vibey. We're right in front of the Brighton I360, which is... how would I describe this? It's a pole in the sky with a restaurant kind of shaped like a donut going all around it. We were just discussing as a team, not entirely sure how you would navigate a first date going on there if things weren't going well. You'd have to wait quite a while if you couldn't just walk out, you know, couldn't sneak out the toilet, for example. Not that I'm speaking from experience, of course. And then to our right... sorry, right and left sounds. We're looking at Britain's only Grade 1 listed pier, which is called Brighton West Pier. It was opened back in 1866, but it closed in 1975 because it got burnt down. But the kind of skeletal remains are still there, and it's very much a part of the fabric of the Brighton, not skyline necessarily, but the landscape. It's just really quite spectacular, and it's really nice to be able to bring you everything that you need to know from Brighton as part of the most exciting artists in the country. And helping me pick someone is Martha Cleary. She is the founder of Glow Artists, they're a management and PR company looking after artists like Stephen Bamidele, Worka, Bryony Jam and Pinto, and Nats. So I can't wait to see what Martha has for us. Hi, Martha.
1: Tastemaker tip.
2: Hi, I'm Martha Cleary. I run a company called Glow Artists. I do artist management and press and radio promotions based down in Brighton. I've been doing that for the last 3 years and I've had the opportunity to work with an incredible selection of independent musicians, many of whom have been supported by Selector Radio. The great escape for me, as you might be able to hear in my voice, was a very successful, busy week / weekend. I hosted the first Glow Artist Showcase at Pink Moon in Brighton and got to put on Pollyanna Cowgirl, Zara Smile, Stephen Bamidele, Miranda Joan, Quinn Alton and Isha, who are all artists from across the world that I've worked with. So that was a definite highlight for me. The UK artist that I'm excited about right now is a duo called Bookend. So Bookend are comprised of Masaki Yoshida, aka Ankersong, and Brazilian vocalist Michelle, who previously appeared on Ankersong's track The Ocean. Bookend have only put 2 singles out so far, but I just love what they're doing. I think it's kind of verging on hyperpop while still remaining kind of down tempo and musically intricate and interesting. So this is Bookend and their new single, Vinyl on the Wall.
3: We haven't been in touch in a while. It's my time to make the bed. You walk the dog and disappear. A modern take on buying cigarettes. One has got to eat, one has got to weep. I've got to be selfish.

We're back in Manchester with Sam times Emma. They just dropped an EP called Us Forever that came out back in March now, and they performed at one church on Friday afternoon for The Great Escape. It's called Simple Solution on Select Radio. Shannon Letty with you. We're still on Brighton Beach and we are having the best time discovering brand new artists. And as is tradition by this part of the show, it's all about the best dance music from the country. And this is a transatlantic collaboration between Charlotte Plank, a singer-songwriter from Kent, and Jiggets, an electronic artist based in Brooklyn, New York. I think if you love MIA, you're going to love this song. It's called Car Crash. Car Crash.

0: absolute banger. I love that song so much. Charlotte Plank performed on Thursday night and Friday morning at the Water Bear venue for the Great Escape Festival. She's joined by Jiggets on that song. It's called Car Crash. And up next for the next 15 minutes is all carefully curated and mixed by Rhys Baker in the After Dark. Now, Rhys is the label manager of Brighton-based independent record label True Thoughts. They are one of those record labels that I feel like every artist wants to be a part of. They have such an amazing roster. From people like Tara Lilly to Ebi Soda, our friends, Bonobo, Worka too. And Rhys, as a DJ, has such a diverse music taste, all very eclectic picks, which means that he's performed at some of the most prestigious festivals in the world, from Giles Peterson's We Out Here to Love Supreme, Brick Lane Jazz Festival, whilst also juggling a job doing some radio shows on Threads, Nudes and Worldwide FM. So we're very lucky to have Rhys in the After Dark mix.
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2: Hello everybody, my name is Rhys Baker. I'm the label manager at Brighton based independent record label True Thoughts. I'm also a DJ and I host a radio show called Foyer on Voices Radio and Nudes in Bristol. For the mix I've done today for Selector Radio, it's quite an eclectic one, balancing sort of two core sounds that sort of form a big part of my DJ sets. Sort of more like jazz, ambient, spiritual jazz, to begin with, like easing things in, and then sort of forming out into broken beat, left field electronic, more kind of like club sounds, but not directly aimed at the dance floor. For the 15-minute UK mix, I've kind of gone more into the ambient experimental UK jazz sound from releases by artists such as Macwood, Tara Clerkin Trio, Alabaster de Plume, and Nee Maxine, this beautiful soul record. For the rest of the mix, I've sort of leaned into sort of the sounds and ecosystems that surround the label True Thoughts, including some new releases across the roster from the likes of like Lance Ferguson, a new sort of Turkish language disco project from Societ 25, got a Lefto remix of a Kuna Maze track, a new project from an artist called Kamel, with some artists from the Congo, an unreleased Tara Lilly remix, and a brand new one from one of our signings, Gayonce, French-Canadian artist based out in Lisbon. Label-wise, we've got some sort of cool partnerships coming up. We're doing an event series at the Corner Bar in the Tate. We've got debut one coming up with founder Robert Louis and Tara Lilly doing her Shakti Jazz vinyl DJ set. Going to be at Love Supreme again with an awesome lineup. A couple of festivals over the summer. Sort of making my debut at Jazz X over in Romania. And some exciting releases as well from Crafty893, Gayonce. We just signed an artist called Macwood. So yeah, plenty going on at the label. We're celebrating our 27th anniversary as well as an independent record label. Yeah, I had a lot of fun putting this mix together. So yeah, thank you so much for having me. This is Rhys Baker from True Thoughts. You're listening to my After Dark mix for Selector Radio. Hope you enjoy.

thank you to Reese Baker for that sublime 15 minutes of music in the After Dark mix. What a treat. And there's a full 55-minute version up now on our website, selector-radio.com. There's also a whole bunch of incredible After Dark mixes from yonder year. So whether it was last week or like 2 years ago, it's a real treasure trove of music from some of our favourite producers and people and artists. And just like that, I can't believe I'm saying this, we're signing out from Brighton Beach. We have had the absolute best time. There'll be plenty more highlights, particularly live music highlights that will be trickling over the next couple of weeks. Performances from Dolder, from Eves Wilder, from Morn, all to come. But of course, special thank you to Coolie Angie for being such a laugh and for performing so well on that stage in Fabrica. I don't think Fabrica knew what hit it, and they are just phenomenal. I can't wait for the EP that lands at the end of June. Also, thank you to Bert for sliding into our DMs and Martha Cleary for her taste maker tip. This has been an Audio Always production for the British Council, and I'll leave you with this and the sounds of footsteps on pebbles as we kind of walk away from you. And the sea is there. Oh, wow. As we leave you with the Safe Hands of Kimmy, who dropped this back in February now. They'll be performing at Club Honey's collab event at The Great Escape, and we'll be at Waterbar Venue late Friday night. I will be there, a little bit worse for wear, and I hope you feel it too. This is called Do You Feel It?

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We're not here to do badness, we're here to enjoy ourselves, and that's how it's gonna go. And the only way we can feel freer, I think, is if the police just calm down and just enjoy themselves as well, man. They could boogie in

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1: Percival. I didn't know how empty was my soul until it was filled.
2: See, I've had relationships, but they were just for fun.

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Cause love to me is sacred. I don't hate you, I just hate that you made it. 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See, I've had relationships, but they were just for fun. Time we met, love through a cigarette. 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

Peace, peace. You know what it is. It's your man, SKYZOO, Sky Zoo, live from the borough. I'm all the way out here in Poland, man. You know how we doing it. Checking in with Rap Sessi on Radio Campus. You know how we doing it, baby. Lock in.

I don't fold, nigga. 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I ain't never sell my soul, nigga. I'm solid gold, nigga.

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1: 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Hey, I want to dedicate this one to my son, Noah Hassani.